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Listen, people, I don't know how you expect to ever stop the war if you can't sing any better than that. There's about 300,000 of you fuckers out there. I want you to start singing. 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

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Behind our windows, we'll at least hear someone from the supper table. Get up to ask them, did I hear someone outside just now? Yesterday, an hour ago, it came to me in a second's flash, and it was all so clear, and it still is now. Yes, it is. It may be hiding. It must be hiding. The shot was shook, for I've never heard that sound before. Ringing wild towards me at first, raged wild, numb wild. Now to be leveled out and wrung out, leaving nothing but the strangers and the roots with unwashed up clothes, dripping from the clothesline pole. Strange thoughts and doubting thoughts. So useless and unnecessary. I'm still running, I guess. But my road has seen many changes. For I've served my time as a refugee, in mental terms, in physical terms. And many a fear has vanished, and many an attitude has fallen, and many a dream has faded.

strength now shines through my window, regaining and rousing me day by day from the weariness of walking with the ghosts that rose and had risen, from the ruins that remains, and from the model of the past. Even though I clutched the chest, it was still refused and is left confused. A waist-length wind whistled from behind of the billboard. There's nobody home. All is moved out, flat like the night. I turned indeed, punched the first, but I said okay, I get the message. Feeling unwrapped too, unloved, no. I felt nothing, for there was nobody there. I see me now, to want or to unwant, to love or not to love, maybe they're here. Yes, I'm a thief of thoughts, now I pray, a stealer of soul. I have built and rebuilt upon what's waiting, for the sand of the beaches carves of many castles. And what has been opened before my time, a word at you, the storyline, keys in the wind to unlock my mind. And they grant me closet thoughts, backyard air. And it's not for me to sit and ponder, wondering and wasting time. I don't like to be stuck in print and sitting out cavity minds who gobble chocolate candy bars, quite content and satisfied with what they have, and that they complete. And they've seen what I eat for breakfast, the kinds of clothes you like to wear, and the hobbies that I like to have. Well, no. I never eat. I run naked when I can, and my hobby is collecting aeroplane glue. Lonely? Ah, yes. But it's the flowers of the mirrors, and the flowers that now greet my loneliness. And I shall be a strong loneliness, dissolving deep to the depths of my freedom, and all that shall fall, and that shall remain my song. Because there's a movie that is called Shoot the Piano Player, and the last line proclaiming, Music Man, that's where it's at. It's a religious line. Outside the chimes run, but they're still ringing.

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Oh, do the stomp. 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Oh, yeah. 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Oh, baby. Oh, baby. Yeah, yeah. Oh, do that, be my blue love one more time. Yeah, let me love one more time. I'm going home. I'm going home. Oh, oh, oh. And do my baby, I'm my one more time. Yeah, yeah, could I go home? See my baby. I'm going home. See my baby, baby. Ooh, baby, I play the blues for you. Baby!

Yeah, I love you, baby. With your red dress on. I love you, baby. With your red dress on. Baby, I love you so. Yeah. Ooh. Yeah. Love you, feel that love out one more time. I'm going home. I'm going home. I'm going home. Get home. Get home, baby. Look out, baby. I'm coming to get you one more time. Oh,

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